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2: What is it, Dave?
3: Well, I do the show as well.
2: Yeah, I know you do bits of the show, but you're not that important, are you, really?
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3: Decoration? Is that all?
2: Yeah, I mean, you can barely see over the desk. I mean, anyway, just stay there, Dave. So, join me every Wednesday night, 7 till 10pm. Now and again, we'll have that little wallflower, little Dave with us. Won't we, Dave?
3: Yeah. Can I have a lollipop now?
2: No, behave yourself. Go away.
1: Sun. 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

0: down there, boy. Now, don't get nervous. Here, I'll wipe you down with this dirty old rag.
1: Excuse me. I'm sorry to bother you, Mr. McCloud. That's my raincoat you got there.
0: Well, now, what are you doing here, Columbo? I'm supposed to be making a record.
1: I'm sorry, sir. Sorry. Go right ahead.
0: Well, there you go. Now, when I first came to New York, I was making a lasso in the park when a man attacked me with a knife.
1: The lass you made, ooh, that was his wife.
0: Columbo, I think that your brain's just like your coat that's in the rain. You're just wasting your time, cause I'm king of the cops.
1: You know, McCloud, that's terrific. Terrific. My wife loves your program. Listen, I'll tell you something. All of these cops have too many hunches. Except that Cannon, he has too many lunches. They can't fool me, they're all just dreamers.
0: Well, nobody takes you to the cleaners.
1: Hold on, McCloud. You're a clown. You pull out your gun, your pants fall down. In fact, you're all Dumbos, Columbos, king of the cops.
2: Hi there, Steve McGarrett just arrived from Hawaii.
1: Honolulu?
2: No, on a surfboard. I was on patrol disguised in my grass skirt when on my radio I got a red alert. A guy had stole a lawnmower and tried to skip town.
0: When you tried to stop him, he mowed you down.
2: Look here, cowboy, you dropped dead. You got a 10-gallon hat on a 2-pint head. You can say what you will, I'm still king of the cops.
3: Hi, everybody. Frank Cannon.
0: What are you doing crashing in on here?
3: I've just been fired. One day I trailed some men. A gang of maybe 9 or 10. I was alone, but I didn't need help.
1: I can believe that. You surrounded them yourself.
3: Columbo, don't you call me fatty. I'm an expert in karate. You're all just cannon fodder. I'm king of the cops.
4: Okay, fellas, I'll take over now.
0: Why, Chief Ironside, what are you doing here?
4: I'm sorry I'm late. My wheelchair blew a tire.
1: Well, don't worry, sir. There's a spare one around Cannon's belly.
3: I'm warning you, Columbo. I'm an expert on the karate chop.
1: The only chops you know are the ones you stuff in your fat face.
3: Why, I'll show you, you dirty little...
1: Hey, come on. Oh. What the hell are you doing? You ruined my raincoat.
0: Now, easy, boy. Just a minute, fellas. I'm trying to make a record here.
5: Hey, watch out for my surfboard.
1: Hey, fellas, hold everything. It's the cops.
4: And what's been going on here, pussycats, huh?
0: Now, hold on, Kojak. There's been some misunderstanding here.
4: You're so right, Coochie Goo. All of you, you're under arrest. Stavros.
6: Yes, Lieutenant.
4: Get him out of here.
6: Okay, Lieutenant.
0: Well, I just come here to make a record, and my poor horse is caught all upset, and I just don't know how I'm going to live this down, I can tell you.
4: How do you like that, Lollipop? Police officers making records. What'll they think of next?
7: Now, back to truly great songs. All

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Good morning, it's BRFM on a Saturday morning. Welcome along if you're just getting out of bed. Where you been? Where you been? We're going to play some good tunes between now and 10 o'clock. Like this from Heatwave, 1977. This is Boogie Nights.

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You may be questioning my life choices. I'm just playing One Direction. You'll be thinking Pete's gone mad. Playing that for Kirsty this morning. She was here on Work Experience on Thursday. And as was Lily, who's got a bit more taste.

Joni Mitchell from the film Love Actually, which you can't watch until December the 1st, because that's the rules. Back after the news, taking us there, David Gilmour and George Harrison.

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1: From the Sky News Centre at 8, a train driver has died and dozens of passengers are injured after two trains collided near Bedford. People have described scenes of terror with descriptions of blood, broken limbs and people being thrown from seats. The East of England Ambulance Service says 11 suffered very serious injuries and a further 22 were badly hurt. Transport Secretary Heidi Alexander says a full investigation is now underway.
2: The UK railways are some of the safest railways in the world and it's very unusual for an incident like this to happen on the network. We will make sure that there's a thorough investigation done to establish how this collision happened and to ensure that lessons are learned.
1: Meanwhile, Sir Keir Starmer has described the crash as hugely concerning. The Prime Minister's facing more calls to step down after Andy Burnham's victory in the Makerfield by-election. The PM insists he'll fight any leadership challenge, but there are those within his own party who want him to spend the weekend considering his position. Fresh Israeli airstrikes have hit southern Lebanon, reportedly killing at least five people. Just yesterday, Israel and Hezbollah agreed a renewed ceasefire. Scotland's hopes of creating history at the World Cup have taken a big knock with a 1-0 defeat to Morocco. Steve Clarke's side knew victory in Group C would guarantee a place in the knockout stages of a major tournament for the first time, but they were rocked after 70 seconds with a goal from Ismail Sabari. These fans in Boston were still pretty proud though.
3: I had to chase the game after the first minute. They're a good team, Morocco, and you give them a goal a start. Didn't think we played badly though.
4: My worry was we're going to go home without firing a shot, and I think we've done that tonight.
5: We need to not be so defensive.
6: Scotland, it's what you're used to, so hopefully a bit more possession, a bit more press in the next game, we'll be fine.
1: Well, it was another sweaty night for many of us in bed during this latest spell of hot weather. Highs of 28 are expected today, and an amber extreme heat alert has been issued for Monday and Tuesday in the south of England. From Sky News, I'm Barry Weir.
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7: In the local news, police are making inquiries following a chase over the island's bridges. The driver of a black dune buggy failed to stop for a patrol and took off around Cowstead Corner and off the island over the Sheppey Crossing. Police lost sight of it, but it was reported by the community being seen driving the wrong way down the Sittabourne-bound entry slip road. The Sheerness Revival Project has celebrated another milestone as councillors and partners attended a special ceremony to mark the completion of the outside structure of the expanding centre at Beachfields. Now the outside is complete and weathertight, the construction company can now continue with internal work. And finally, as part of the month-long Festival of Sheppey, two classical acts have been hired to perform at the Criterion Music Hall in Bluetown. They will perform a selection of classical favourites, which the event hosts have been looking forward to. That's the latest on BRFM. I'm Karen Murray.
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9: This morning we'll see a band of cloud move in from the west, although it will remain dry. In the afternoon, cloud will break up to reveal spells of sunshine. A little less warm, around about 25 degrees.
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Back to 1992, Brian Adams and Thought I'd Died and Gone to Heaven. Welcome to BRFM on a Saturday morning. It's just after 8 o'clock. Hope you're well. Carol King, she wants a bit of rain. I just got warm.

Don't forget, although it's not as warm as yesterday, don't forget, if you're going outside, bottle of water and a slap on the old jollop. We don't mean you getting sunburnt, do we? No. It's Shania Twain, and that don't impress me much.

Ella Langley and Be Her from her album Dandelion. That's out right now. Well worth listening to. Going to a break with this from the Detroit Spinners. I love this song. It's a Shame here on BRFM.

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Michael Jackson, Don't Stop Till You Get Enough. We'll play that for Archie this morning. Archie will be here tonight playing some tunes. He was here on Work Experience this week. Talking to tunes, it's Chuck Berry. You never can tell.

When they were appearing at the O2 a few years ago, their tour bus caught fire. Just saying, Kings of Leon's Sex on Fire. Tour bus caught fire at the O2. It's genuine. It, don't believe me. Google it. It happened. Deal with it.

Orchestral Maneuvers in the Dark. And Enola Gay, of course, Enola Gay was the airplane that dropped the first atomic bomb. Coming up to the news at 9, taking us there, we've got The Who. But first, this from Darius Rucker.

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1: From the Sky News Centre at 9. A driver's died and dozens of people have been injured after two trains collided just outside Bedford. At least one carriage derailed, with British Transport Police revealing 33 passengers were taken to hospital. Another 56 had minor injuries. An investigation into the cause of last night's tragedy is starting. Ian Prosier is a former Chief Inspector of Railways and says those involved in that process will get all the support they need.
2: Plenty of information available to them from the train itself, the onboard train supervisory systems, data collection systems, and from the signalling, they'll have all the information they need to actually establish what happened.
1: It's reported some of the Prime Minister's colleagues could be urging him to consider his position this weekend. It's thought around 100 of his own MPs want Sir Keir Starmer to quit and make way for Andy Burnham, who won the Makersfield by-election. The PM insisted he'd fight any leadership challenge that might be incoming. Ryan Sobeys, the Deputy Political Editor at The Sun.
3: He says he's going to fight on. Now, I think he almost has to say that because it'd be a very strange situation where the Prime Minister is saying, right, that's it, and there's no one really to turn to.
1: A man's been arrested after what police are calling a series of incidents around Edinburgh, which have left four people injured. Social media posts appeared to show a man with a knife on Leith Street, which was blocked off by police last night. A tourist lost her life after a huge fire ripped through a luxury beach resort in the Dominican Republic. Videos on social media show thick black smoke billowing over the coastline. The football and Scotland have lost their match number two at the World Cup against Morocco. They went down 1-0 in the end, and the defeat means their place in the next round is still not secure. And there's a chance the UK could see its highest ever temperature for June next week. An extreme amber heat alert has been issued for some areas where temperatures could reach 34 Celsius.
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5: A band of cloud moving in from the west, although it remained dry. In the afternoon, that cloud will break up to reveal spells of sunshine. It's a little less warm today, 25 degrees. If you are going out and the sun comes out later, slap on the jollof.
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Queen, a kind of magic. Actually, our work experience laddie was in on Friday. Really liked that. I think he's playing some Queen tonight. He's here at 8 tonight here on BRFM. England are in the World Cup. Good performance for the first game. 4-2 win after dull first, difficult first half, but the second half, they pulverised Croatia. There's Badil and Skinner and the Lightning Seed. I'm only going to play it once this year. Just the once.

Badil and Skinner and the Lightning Seeds and Three Lions. We've got Genesis heading your way. And we follow that up with the very popular Miss Taylor Swift.

Sapphire, Ed Sheeran. Please don't text or phone. It's too, I'm not here today. I'm pre-recorded, so I'll be honest with you. I'll try to be. Sapphire, Ed Sheeran. The next song, I'm trying to think, what can I play next? This song, perfect for a day like today. This is Elbow, and One Day Like This.

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The Isley Brothers, 1974, and Summer Breeze. 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Judders is in at 1, Peter B's on at 4. 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A classic from the Eagles.

Love that. Hotel California from the Eagles to the Coldplay. And a sky full of stars, and we'll follow that with some Van Halen.

Take us back to 1984, Van Halen and Jump. That's it from me for this morning. I'll be back first thing Monday morning at 9 a.m. with the Morning Rewind. Your chance to win a carvery for two from the Seaside Pub here in Minster. Les is here at 10, taking us there. Steve Winwood and then Aerosmith. 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
1: From the Sky News Centre at 10, Rail Union say they're devastated after a train driver died in a crash. Dozens of passengers were injured when two trains collided between Luton and Bedford. It's understood one was stationary when it happened. Workers' groups have thanked the emergency services who responded to help those on board, and an investigation into the cause has started. Dave Calf is the General Secretary of the Train Drivers Union, ASLEF.
2: No, we're not any clearer. I mean, the most important things from events like this is that we do learn the lessons if there are any to be learned, and that we prevent them from happening in future, but we give the investigators the time to do those investigations that we get the correct outcome.
1: Reports suggest Israeli strikes in Lebanon have killed 8 people, including a Lebanese soldier. Just yesterday, the US said Israel and the militant group Hezbollah had agreed to a renewed ceasefire before warplanes and drones were sent out again overnight. Allies of Andy Burnham say he wants to have the keys to number 10 by early September and would prefer an orderly transition of power. The Prime Minister's promising to fight any potential leadership challenge. A woman's died and almost 1,700 tourists have been evacuated after a major fire at a luxury beach resort in the Dominican Republic. Flames ripped through the Viva Dominicas beach. Scotland's hopes of progressing at the World Cup remain in the balance after losing 1-0 against Morocco in their second group game. The winning goal came after just 71 seconds kick-off in Boston. These supporters had mixed feelings about the match.
3: When you lose a goal like that so early, the game plan kind of goes out the window. But
4: Morocco are a quality team and you're always going to be up against that, against them. But I thought we'd done ourselves proud in the second half there.
5: We need to not be so defensive, right? We need to come out and have a go. Let the players play.
1: And the Princess of Wales appears to have shown her support for the government's ban on social media for under-16s. Kate's written an essay in which she says there's a need for genuine human contact more than ever before. That's the latest. I'm Barry Weir.
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7: And let's take a look at the good old weather for this Saturday morning. Mainly cloudy with the odd sunny period. Expected very gentle breeze, in fact almost no breeze at all. Going to be very warm, humid and muggy. 26 degrees Celsius, 80 degrees Fahrenheit. Overnight, the sky will clear from time to time, remaining humid. 17 degrees Celsius, 63 degrees Fahrenheit. Your next high tide at Minster Lee is 23 minutes past 5 this afternoon at a height of 5.4 metres. And currently up here on Windy Ridge, 22 degrees Celsius already.
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0: and a very good Saturday morning to you. Welcome along to another edition of Big L Solid 60s right here on your favourite 95.6 BRFM. Big thanks to Mr. Finch for the breakfast show. How you doing? It is awful and muggy out there today. I did okay. Coming onto the island this morning, I had both windows, front windows open. Nice cool breeze coming in. It won't last. Coming up on the show in the first hour is the Spotlight Challenge. But who or what is hiding in the shadows? And thanks to two very clever listeners, we were able to play two songs that were album tracks in the 60s that weren't hits until the 70s. In fact, one wasn't a hit until 1974. Thanks to Julie at the Farm Shop and Stan the Man for those. Our 5 from 1 comes from 1966, and including just one number one. A solo hit and a one-hit wonder. We're moving to the top 10 of the solid 60s rock steady reggae top 20 with songs from the Jamaicans and U-Roy. You've got 11 seconds to beat the 60s intro just after 12 o'clock, but can you? And in the solid 60s solid soul selection, it's Jimmy Ruffin. It's the Downbeats and Marine Night this week. Plus, we're going to be hearing from Burl Ives. And we're going to be in a Garda de Vida. Oh, yes, mate. Plus, as well as their hits, we'll play you the weird, the wonderful, the obscure, the simply forgotten, and the hits of the decade, the 1960s. We'll start with a number 4 from 1963 and a number 3 from 1966. So as we bop and bob across the airways of 95.6 BFM with solid 60s, you'd better buckle up. You ready? Here we go.
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Ike and Tina Turner, River Deep, Mountain High, number 3, released in June of 1966. And we started with the number 4, released in the November of 1963, the cracking voice of Dusty Springfield, and I Only Want to Be With You. Good morning, Sunny 60 is 95.6 BRFM. Good morning, Surveys of the Kingdom, 95.6 BRFM, says this text. Hope you're well on this muggy Saturday morning. Best wishes, Alan, Tracy and AJ, and they say, yeah, I'm okay. I slept okay, but it was very, very warm, wasn't it? I thought it was very, very warm. And I was awake at 10 to 6. Yeah, I was awake at 10 to 6. So I got up and made a cup of tea. Well, I thought, well, at least I won't be late today. So that was good. Let's see what we've got lined up for you, the Spotlight Challenge. If you haven't played this with us before, let me tell you how it works. We are going to give you 3 clues to something that was around in the 60s. Last week, for example, it was a newspaper that turned into a magazine. It could be anything. It could be a TV show. It could be something from the radio. It could be a children's comic, an ice lolly, a chocolate bar. Anything or everything. Even an event, you know, like the World Cup going this year, stuff like that. Could be anything. We give you 3 clues to identify. If you get it on clue 1, you get on the gold podium. Get it on clue 2, it's the silver podium. 3rd clue, that's the bronze podium. But it doesn't matter if you get it wrong. It doesn't matter what podium you're on. It's all about having a bit of fun, joining in, and getting lost in the moment to some extent. Just having a bit of a giggle. But if you are first on that gold podium, you get the fanfare. Let me tell you, ladies and gentlemen, that is 8 minutes of sheer bliss. People's lives have changed. Okay, so they haven't really, but a bit of fun, isn't it, eh? So you ready for clue number 1? Here we go. This week, a programme that earned itself the title of the longest continuous music programme in the world. I'll give you that clue again. This week, a programme that earned itself the title of the longest continuous music programme in the world. If anybody gets it from clue 1, I will be mighty impressed. 01-795-874-22 on the phone. Text 07510-984-001. Good luck.

So true. Don't know who's on the phone, but I can't speak to you at the moment. I'm sorry. Try again in a couple of minutes. There's not a man today who could take me away from my God. The Lovely Mary Wells, number 5 from from May 1964, and My Guy. I had Dan on the phone from Queenborough. He thought it might be Top of the Pops, but he was wrong. Hot Pop, it's definitely not Top of the Pops. Paymaster, Clever. You're on the right Nevia. You're on the right Nevia, but it's not Desert Island Diss. That's a damn good guess, sir. Shaz, little kiss there from Shaz. Thank you. Oh, great whistle test. Karen W, it's not Music Fair, my apologies. Texas 735, not Top of the Pops. Pete from Sandgate, no, definitely not Top of the Pops, my friend. Marky Laysdown says, brilliant music. Is it Top of the Pops, Liz? No, it's not. Steph asks the same, and I'm going to give Steph the same answer as well. Johnny Lowerstoke, is your pick of the Pops? Used to be on a Sunday afternoon. That is also a very good guess, John, but it's not right. The fabulous Mr. Toomey thinks he's Top of the Pops, so that proves that Mr. Toomey isn't quite as fabulous as he thought. Sharon and Dave, ready, steady, go. Oh, I wish. Here now. KJM the Cad Monster, Desert Island Discs. No. Good morning. There's big guests here. Music and the spoken words, says Jeremy. No, it's not. And last answer on this go, is it American Bandstand? Best wishes, Alan, Tracy and AJ. It isn't. Jimmy the Post, he says, is it something by the Japanese? No, it's not. I'll tell you what we're going to do. We're going to have the fanfare on the Silver Podium because a couple of people are coming with the Grand Old Opry, Hot Pot, and Carol and Peter Minster, and I'm afraid it isn't the Grand Old Opry either. So tell you what we do, let's move on to clue 2, because clue 1 ain't doing it for you. Let me give you both clues then. So clue 1, this week a programme that earned itself the title of the longest continuous music programme in the world. Clue 2, this radio show started in 1959 and run until 2001 and featured arrangements of easy listening songs with Jack Enblow on accordion. I'll give you that second clue again. This radio show started in 1959 and run until 2001 and featured arrangements of easy listening songs with Jack Enblow on accordion. 01 795 87 44 22 or text 07510 984 001. Now, where am I? Got to check my facts here. Stan the Man contacted me last week and asked me about playing Anne Murray's Snowbird, her first UK hit. And I said no, because it wasn't a hit until 1970. But he says someone else had played it in their 60s show, so I checked. She actually recorded it on her second LP in 1968 called 8 Frames a Second. I'm looking at the wrong thing. Stan the Man contacted me last week and asked me about playing Snowbird. I said it was 70s. He said someone else had played it on their 60s show, so I checked. She recorded it on her second LP, This Way Is My Way, released on Capitol Records in 1969. So, Stan the Man, guess what?

Isn't that lovely? Snowbird Anne Murray came out as a single hit in 1970, recorded on her LP This Way Is My Way, released on Capitol Records in autumn 1968. Thank you, Julie. Very well done. Thank you, Stan the Man, for coming, bringing that one to my attention. Now, let's see if we've got anyone on the podium. The top in the podium, the silver podium, is Gina Laysdown, but she said in the text, "Les, don't play me the fanfare. I don't deserve it if I'm top of the silver podium, because I should be top of the gold podium." So we are not doing the fanfare this week on the instruction of Gina Laysdown. Joining us so far on the silver podium, Karen and Pete in Minster, Alan Tracy and AJ, the Paymaster, Pete in Sandgate, Texter 135, Hot Pop, Rex, Texter 202, Paul in Sittingbourne, KJ and Cadmonster, Lorraine and Chris from Queenborough. What else have I got here? Johnny Lower Stoke, Barry in Southend, and Jeremy, you all have it right. Good morning, you happy chappy. My mum and dad used to listen to this. Yeah, I imagine they did. We used to sit round the dining table, me and my brother and sisters. That is Simon, so he's got it right as well. We've got the wrong answers in there. Yeah, Christine, it's not music while you work. That's a good one as well. And text to 044, it's not a little light music. But so far, plenty of you on the podium. Let me give you those two clues again, just in case you just turned the radio on. We're looking this week for a program that earned itself the title of the longest continuous music program in the world. The second clue, this radio show started in 1959 and ran until 2001 and featured arrangements of these listening songs with Jack Emblow on accordion. 01-795-874-22 on the phone. You can text me, 07510-984-001. Steph, it's not your 100 best tunes. Jeremy, not the Navy Lark. Good try. Sorry, keep them coming though. Do keep them coming. Your answers are always welcome, right or wrong. 01795-874-22 on the phone. Text 07510-984-001. Now, coming up next, this one was brought to my attention last week by Julie at the farm shop. Her Alexa said that this had been released in 1968. Well, I checked, it was actually 1969, and it appeared on Ralph McTell's album Spiral Staircase. He wanted to put it on his previous 1968 LP, Frame 8 Frames a Second, but considered it too depressing. It wasn't in 1974 when it became number two, released in the December. But an album track from the 60s. Thank you, Julie. Thank you, Stan the Man.

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1: Ralph McTell. 6 years after, oh sorry, 5 years after it was an album track, it was finally released as a single, and a very good one indeed it was, getting to number two in the December of 1974. Okay, Steph, you've made it onto the podium, and I think I've cleared up all the wrong answers. So just before we go to the traffic and travel, let me give you the two clues again. There's no one on the gold podium, only on the silver podium today. Your two clues. Clue one, this week a programme that earned itself the title of the longest continuous music programme in the world. And clue two, this radio show started in 1959 and ran until 2001 and featured arrangements of easy listening songs with Jack Enblow on accordion. 01 795 874 22 on the phone. Text 07510 984 001. Now, when we come back after the break, we played a track last week by Ella Fitzgerald, her version of the Beatles' Can't Buy Me Love. And afterwards I heard from the mighty Atom, Jean in Laysdown, and Texter 135, who all said, Les, you got to play it again. Well, I will do. And it'll be coming up right after the break.
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1: The usual hot spots for a Saturday morning, the lower road, particularly at near Barton Hill Drive's roundabout, the boot fair. And there were some problems on the Sheffield Crossing going off the island earlier on. I came onto the island just after 9:30, and it looked to me like a lorry on the southbound carriageways had shed a load. Now, there are no reports of any delays at the moment, so I'm assuming it's been reopened. If you know different, I'd be grateful for a phone call or a text to that effect. A little bit of traffic, heavy traffic on the Quimber Road, around about halfway between Quimber Corner and Halfway Road. Halfway Road, they're busy going up to the lights as always. Traffic building up in Sittingbourne already, but Raynham is looking okay at the moment if you're heading in that direction. Let's have a quick look on the trains, see if we've got anything amazing there. No, just one delay for you, the 10:44 Ramsgate, not due in until 10:46. Know something about the roads of Sheppey or Swale that we don't? Then the number is 01795 874 22, or you can text me, of course, 07510 984 001. 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It is safe and legal for you to do so. 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

played it last week. Three of you got in touch. The mighty Atom Gene in Laysdown and texted 135 and said, Les, can you play it again, please? So I did. Ella Fitzgerald comes from an EP or an LP, I'm not sure, called Ella Fitzgerald Meets George Martin. Superb stuff. Janice, it's not four-way family favourites. Christine, I will check out that song by Kenneth Williams for you. Let's see who has made it onto the silver podium since we last spoke. The mighty Atom is on the silver podium. Jimmy the Postie's missus got it. Jimmy didn't know it at all. Steve the Bus and Karen W. Right, let's open the bronze podium. Now I'll give you all three clues. Clue one, this week a programme that earned itself the title of the longest continuous music programme in the world. Clue two, this radio show started in 1959 and ran until 2001 and featured arrangements of easy listening songs with Jack Emblow on accordion. Clue three, it started on the Light programme and continued on Radio 2. Around 10 minutes in, the group's leader would perform a piano solo, which he would introduce. Its regular slot was 4:30 on a Sunday afternoon. It finished in 2001 for two reasons. It was the year the group's leader died and the radio station repositioned itself musically. Does that help you? 01795 874422 on the phone. Text 07510 984001. I must apologise if you hear a slight rattling in the background. We are working on it. We're putting it right. But it's only there when I talk, so hopefully it won't be there too often. That third clue again, it started on the Light programme and continued on Radio 2. Around 10 minutes in, the group's leader would perform a piano solo, which he would introduce. Its regular slot was 4:30 on a Sunday afternoon. It finished in 2001 for two reasons. Unfortunately, it was the year the group's leader died and the radio station repositioned itself musically. Give me a call. Send me a text if you think and when you know the right answer. James in Seatonbourne, you asked for this last week.

gold podium. You're all on the silver podium. I'm closing the lines. Let's see how it all panned out. Ginny Laisdown topped the silver podium, but refused the fanfare, saying it should be held only for those on the gold podium. Very kind of her. Karen and Pete in Mister got the right answer. Alan, Tracy and AJ, the paymaster. Pete in Sandgate. Texter 135, Hot Pot, Rex, well done. Texter 202, Paul in Sittingbourne, KJ and Cab Monster, Lorraine and Chris, Johnny Lois Stoke, Barry in Southend, Jeremy, Simon, well done Simon. What does that say, Les? Steph, that's what that says. The Mighty Atom, Jimmy the ex-postie's missus, Steve the bus, Karen W, and got a couple of more to add to it. Terry and Roz in Tenerife, and Kim down the lane. Yes, you all got the right answer, so we will add Terry and Roz in Tenerife and Kim down the lane on to the list. And now you will all get a nice round of applause. Well done. Because you all said that the radio show that was the that earned itself the title of the longest continuous music programme in the world and started in 1959 and ran until 2001 and featured arrangements of easy listening songs with Jack Emblow on accordion, and it started on the Light programme and continued on Radio 2 around 10 minutes in. The group's leader would perform a piano solo, which he would introduce. Its regular slot was 4:30 on a Sunday afternoon. It finished in 2001 for two reasons. It was the year the group's leader died and the radio station repositioned itself musically. Jeremy says, well done, there's a decent hard one this week. Yeah, well, I don't like to make them too hard, but I don't like to make them too simple. Now, if you ever tuned your radio, I was one of those. We had battery-operated radio, transistor radios. I'm sure most kids did. But you were not allowed, if you didn't have the pocket money, to get a new battery, to ask Mum or Dad for a new battery, until the battery was, you know, almost dead, which meant that by the time the battery was wearing down, you managed to get two radio stations, the Light Programme and Radio 390. Not cool for a kid growing up in the pop years of the 1960s. And of course, the other advantage to listening to the Light Programme is that at 5 o'clock, they would have had Alan Freeman come on with Pick of the Pops. So sometimes, we children would have heard this.

half hour, why not sing something simple along with the Adams Singers, directed by Cliff Adams and accompanied by Jack Endler. Just join in with all these songs you love to sing.

What's most alarming is that we knew some of those songs because our mum or dad used to send us to sleep with them. So we would know some of the songs that appeared on that programme. Seen Something Simple was the answer, with the Cliff Adams Sinners, accompanied by Jack Emblem, Emblow on the accordion. Seen Something Simple. Very well done if you got the right answer. If you came up with anything else, don't worry. It was lovely to have you on, have your name here and get you mentioned, even if you got the wrong answer. Thank you very much indeed. There'll be another Spotlight Challenge next Saturday. I wonder if I should make it more easy or harder. We'll see what happens between now and next Saturday. Now, talking of seeing something simple, Mary Hopkins would say, let's, those were the days.

had something much better to listen to, pirate radio. Yeah, I came across that in around about 1965. I was always a Big L fan. Thanks, John.

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1: From the Sky News Centre at 11, a driver's died and dozens of people have been injured after two trains collided just outside Bedford. At least one carriage derailed, with British Transport Police revealing 33 passengers were taken to hospital. Another 56 had minor injuries. An investigation into the cause of last night's tragedy is starting. Ian Proser is a former chief inspector of railways and says those involved in that process will get all the supports they need.
2: Plenty of information available to them from the train itself, the onboard train supervisory systems, data collection systems, and from the signalling, they'll have all the information they need to actually establish what happened.
1: Just some breaking news on this story as well. In the last few minutes, we're being told that the King is greatly saddened by the rail crash near Bedford and is being kept regularly updated on developments. A Buckingham Palace spokesperson says His Majesty's thoughts and sympathies are with the family of the deceased and with all those injured or affected. Elsewhere, at least 16 people have been killed in Israeli strikes on Lebanon. The attacks came just hours after a ceasefire between Israel and the militant group Hezbollah was agreed. At the World Cup, Scotland were beaten 1-0 by Morocco, meaning their spots in the next round still isn't secure. Steve Clarke's men face a final group match against Brazil. England's cricketers face a battle going into day four of the second test against New Zealand. The tourists are resuming on 252 for three at the Oval, leading by 352 runs. Former England bowler Stuart Broad says they're missing omitted captain Ben Stokes.
3: It really does affect the balance of the team, and not just Ben Stokes, to be honest. I think they've missed Gus Atkinson, who's a reliable performer as well. They've had to give three debuts in the same test matches. It's not what you want to do. You know, one debut's enough.
1: And there's growing speculation the King could be reunited with two of his grandchildren after a four-year break. It's understood the Duke and Duchess of Sussex have been offered royal accommodation for an upcoming trip. That's the latest. I'm Barry Weir.
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5: Maybe cloudy with the odd sunny period today. Expect a very gentle breeze. Very gentle, almost non-existent. Humid. 26 degrees Celsius, 80 degrees Fahrenheit. Overnight, the sky will clear from time to time, remaining humid, 17 degrees Celsius, 63 degrees Fahrenheit. Your next high tide at Minsterley is 23 minutes past 5 this afternoon at a height of 5.4 metres. And currently at Sheerness Railway Station, it is 23 degrees Celsius.
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Times are 5 from 1, and this week it comes from the year in which, after all these years, we can say 60 years of hurt never stopped us hoping.

Beautiful Sitting in the Park from Georgie Fay. We had one number one, someone's first solo hit, and a one-hit wonder. Let's see what they were. We started with These Boots Are Made for Walking, Nancy Sinatra, number one, and her first UK hit in January 1966. Paul Jones' first solo hit after leaving Manfred Mann, High Time, got to number four, released in the October. The Who had a substitute, number five, released in the March. The one-hit wonder was twice as much as Sitting on the Fence, only getting to number 28 in the July, and Georgie Fame concluding our five, getting to number 12, released in the December of 1966. Now, you would have thought that that would have been released in the summer, really, don't you? You would have, but it wasn't. So there you go. Now, I've just heard from, where are we? Hot Pop. And he says, there's any chance of playing the Paragons version of The Tide Is High? I think we played it actually in our Rocksteady Reggae Top 20. I'm sure I've got it at home. I'll have it on next week's show for you in the first hour, Hot Pot. So make sure you're listening for that. We'll do our best to get it on the show next week. Before the news, I heard from Andy, and he said, Les, a good song for the weather. A Percy Faith theme from The Summer Place. Any chance, Andy? Every chance.

105.6 BRFM, Solid 60s with me, the Big L, theme from a summer place, Percy Faith, of course, 1960. Andy suggested that one. You can just imagine yourself, can't you, laying on a beach on a hot day like today, and just the tide coming and just gently lapping over your toes. Ah, lovely. Sounds good to me. Best I can manage, bowl of water. Yeah, I'll stick my feet in that, mate. Don't worry about it. At 95.6 BRFM, I had a chance to play some music for a change, just to listen to, which is a novelty for me. And I came across this album track by The Monkees from their very first album, which surprisingly enough was called The Monkees, in 1966. Eventually, it was released as a single in some countries, but guess which country it was never released in? Yeah, the United Kingdom. The Monkees. I Wanna Be Free.

That is just awesome. Awesome. That comes from the Monkees' very first album in 1966. Lovely ballad. David Jones' voice doing it real justice. I Want to Be Free. It was released as a single in some countries, but not here. Why not? It's lovely. Travel and Traffic coming up, and then it's the Solid 60s Rocksteady Reggae Top 20. This week, number 10 and number 9 as we start climbing up that top 10 of the charts. So make sure you keep with us after the break at 11:30. We'll also keep you up to date with all the travel and traffic, because we don't want you hitting or missing anything, do we?

Ah, what a great tune that is, isn't it? Hitting this John Barry Orchestra, getting to number 10, released in March of 1960. Now, taking us to the travel and traffic, how about something from the lovely Kiki D? At 1966, this was released on Tamla Records. It's her version of a big US hit from Tammy Lynn. Have a listen to her version of Why Don't I Run Away With You?

0: Kiki D. That Tammy Lynn song. Good, isn't it? 1966 on the Fontana record label. The Sunny 60s and Rocksteady Reggae Top 20 is coming up after the travel and traffic.
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0: At the Lower Road is busy. It's at the bit that you come onto the island or go off the island. It could be caused by the boat fare or it might just be weight of traffic. At Quimber Road, there is little hot spots along there, nothing really untoward, just a minor delays. The halfway lights are looking better. The two town shopping retail parks are looking pretty good as well. The Sheffield Crossing has now been reopened going off the island, so that's looking good. Intercity Ball certainly busier than it was. Raynham still not very busy, so the A2 moving quite nicely in that direction. If you're going into Intercity Ball, busy around the retail park, by the parking areas, the railway station and St Michael's roundabout also looking busy at this 11:30 hour. On the trains, two delays to tell you about. The 8 minutes past 12 Ramsgate, going to be 2 minutes late at 10 past 12, and the 14 minutes past 12 Dover Priory, going to be 5 minutes late at 19 minutes past 12. So there's delays on the trains to Ramsgate and Dover Priory from City Bond. Know something about the roads across Sheppey or Swale that we don't? Then kindly pick up that phone and tell me, please. 01795 874422 or text the information 07510 984001. You know how it works. You tell me. I've got a big mouth. I tell the rest of Sheppey and Swale. It's as simple as that, really. Quite that simple. We'll have another update for you in an hour's time. Please only call or text. It would be safe and legal for you to do so. 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We are 95.6 BRFM. Do my very, very best to keep you on the move. The Saturday morning heads ever closer to Saturday lunchtime.
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There you go. That's this week's two from our Rocksteady Reggae Top 20. At number 10, Ba Ba Boom, The Jamaicans. Before being released here on Trojan Records, it was released in Jamaica in 1967 on Treasure Isle Records. In the 2020s, it was actually released in US and Germany for the first time. And then at number 9, Nanny Skank from Uroy, released as an album track in 69 on Punch Records. They released it as a single in 1972. Nanny Skunk is a light-hearted song that uses the nanny and skunk imagery as a metaphor for someone perceived as odd, smelly, or out of place. That'll be me then. 95.6 BRFM. The latest travel and we've done the travel and traffic. The events guide, that's what's coming up. But first, even though it's really hot, James in Sittingbourne wants us to light that fire again. I mean, the guy's obsessed. Mind you, he's got a certain t-shirt. I'll have to play this, otherwise I could be cursed.

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1: Well, the place to be today is Queenborough, because it's Queenborough Independence Day, and BRFM are down there as well. We've got presenters down there, and you'll be able to hear us play music from midday. Cameron Morris is hosting the day and performing some of your favourite songs. There's face painting, food. All the pubs and bars are participating in one way or another. And at 5 o'clock, there's an event called the Scar Struck. Highlights there include, let me have a quick look at this piece of paper, House of Fun weekend alongside Madness favourites and supporting Scar legend Neville Staples. That's the specials. There's some dart championships going on. There's Stone Valley Festivals booked for 2 years in a row, and it's grown into a massive event. All the pubs and bars are taking place. There's traditional ska classics. There's food available all day. There's an outside bar, and there's 95.6 BRFM. So the place to be on the island this Saturday from round about midday for the rest of the day is Queenborough, where it's Independence Day. If you go in, have a lot of fun. Make sure you put on plenty of sunscreen and have an ice cream as well.
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3: Once a lonely

They don't write them better than that, do they? The very unique voice of Mr. Burl Ives and the Ugly Bug Ball from July 1963. It was part of the Disney movie Summer Magic and was written by the Sherman Brothers, who did most of the songs for Mary Poppins as well. And they could really put lyrics together. I mean, if you really look at the lyrics of that song, they're all so cleverly put together. It's unbelievable. Really, really clever little song. Burl Ives, Ugly Bug Ball. Coming up in the next hour of the programme, Beat the Reverse 60s intro. You've got 11 seconds, but can you do it? And the Solid 60s Solid Song Selection coming up just after 12:30. Can you enjoy those three songs, which include Jimmy Ruffin? I'm sure you can. That's all coming up in the next hour here on Solid 60s on your favourite 95.6 BRFM.

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1: From the Sky News Centre at 12, the King says he's greatly saddened after a train driver was killed and dozens were injured in a collision between two rail services near Bedford. A train from Corby to London St Pancras crashed into the back of a Nottingham service, derailing at least one carriage. A spokesperson from Buckingham Palace says His Majesty is being kept regularly updated on developments. Dave Caff is the General Secretary of the Train Drivers Union, ASLEF.
2: Well, it affects every train driver, but it also affects everybody that works on the railway. They commute the railway family, and from the top of Scotland down to the far west of Cornwall and to the southeast of England, everyone will be feeling this today.
1: Lebanese civil defence officials are claiming at least 16 people were killed in a drone attack on southern Lebanon. Strikes there are reported to be ongoing, despite US claims that Israel and Hezbollah have agreed a ceasefire. Allies of Andy Burnham say he wants to have the keys to number 10 by early September and would prefer an orderly transition of power. The Prime Minister is promising to fight any leadership challenge. Passengers have been facing long queues at Edinburgh Airport despite it reopening following an evacuation. Parts of the terminal building were cleared last night because of a security alert. To football, and Scotland's attempt at World Cup history will have to wait. They missed the chance to confirm their place in the knockout phase in a 1-0 defeat to Morocco. Steve Clarke's men conceded after 70 seconds and had two shouts for penalties rejected. Next up, Group C leaders Brazil on Wednesday. These fans in Boston have been reflecting on last night's performance.
3: I was a little bit disappointed to concede a goal so early.
4: Can not unexpected.
5: We weren't good today. Manager got the team wrong.
6: What about the referee?
7: They're the African champions. I think you could beat Brazil.
8: I know that Brazil are going to be really scared of us.
1: And the Princess of Wales appears to have shown her support for the government's ban on social media for under-16s. Kate's written an essay in which she says the need for genuine human connection has never been greater. That's the latest. I'm Barry Weir.
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10: Mainly cloudy with the odd sunny period today. It's going to be humid and there'll be a very, very gentle breeze. Temperatures could get up to 26 degrees Celsius, 80 degrees. Fahrenheit. Overnight, the sky will clear from time to time, remaining humid though at 17 degrees Celsius, 63 degrees Fahrenheit. Your next high tide at Minsterley is 23 minutes past 5 this afternoon at a height of 5.4 metres. And currently on the King's Ferry Bridge, 24 degrees Celsius.
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You know, in this weather, she should really get a boat with an engine. I mean, who wants to row in this? Gets another six released in April of 1967, Lonely Lulu and The Boat That I Row, kicking off the third and final hour of Sunny 60s here on your favourite 95.6 BRFM. It really does go very, very quickly, doesn't it? Good Lord. A little later on, the Sunny 60s Sunny Soul selection. We've got Jimmy Ruffin, The Downbeat to Marine Night coming up in that. But I've got to get all your answers in by 25 past 12. To make sure that we play the song in good time for the travel and traffic. So do you want to have a listen to today's Beat the Reverse 60s intro? 11 seconds. Turn your radio up. It goes like this.

fantastic stuff. Sweet for my sweet, The Searchers. First UK hit in June of 63, getting to number one. Well, no sooner, even before I finished playing it the first time, there was someone on the phone, and it was Kate. Yes, Kate in Minster is back on top of the podium. So, Kate, that means you can have the fanfare. Woo-hoo-hoo! Kate, top of the fanfare. Podium gets the fanfare. Well done, young lady. You were quickly followed on the phone, I have to say, by Jean in Laysdown. Jeremy, you've got it right. Text to 135. John in Lower Stoke and rolls up the lane. Yep, you all have the right answer. Steph, thanks for the kisses, but it's not Wheels on Fire. I am sorry. But don't worry, because we're going to play it again. We've only played it once. It goes a little bit like this.

What do you reckon it is then? Eh? 01 795 874 22 on the phone. Text your answer. 07510 984 001.

0: text us 202 and Barry in Southend, you've made it onto the podium. Well done. When you know what it is, give me a call, send me a text. It'll be great to hear from you.
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Gail, the Small Faces, number 10 in May of 1966. Right, a few more of you making it on to the podium. Let's see what we've got. Pauline Sittingbourne, well done. Kim, who is down the willow trees today. Sounds nice, Kim. The Mighty Atom, you've got the right answer. Very, very well done indeed. Bruce in the Nest, he's got into this habit now. I know he does it because his phone must go crazy saying, this is incorrect text. But he sends it to me backwards. So he's, you know. I've worked it out though, so we're Bruce in the Nest, you're on the podium. Sharon and Dave, it's close enough, get you on the podium. And Paul and Anne at the Mansions with Barriers. I think they've got some roadworks around there. They've got the right answer as well, as has Oscar's mum in Queenbury. You've all made it onto the podium. Very, very well done indeed. You're not going to need a clue at this stage, are you? No, we'll give it another go before we do. Struggling for a clue. Anyway, what do you think that is? 01 795 874 222, or text me 07510 984 001. Now, in 1968 in the United States of America, if I was to say to you, I'm in a Gadda Da Vida, what would you think? Well, you'd like to think that it means I'm in the Garden of Eden, with a one-hit wonder for a band called Iron Butterfly. It comes from their LP of the same name. Releases a single in the US. This is In a Gadda Da Vida. Have a listen.

got to number 30, released in the September of 1968 over in the States, Iron Butterfly and In a Garda de Vida, which means in the Garden of Eden, as I understand it. Who else we got at the podium? Anvil in Minster. Okay, I'm going to give you a clue. It was a double A-side, so there was something on the other side. There you go. It was a double A-side, there was something on the other side.

on 7958744222 on the phone. You can text me 07510984001. That clue again, it was a double A side. There was something on the other side.

Now, Christine got in contact with me last week and asked me to find a track by Bernard Cribbins called Folk Song from 1960. Now, it's described as a comic song and apparently it was found to be quite funny. But I don't know. It just seems like, I don't know. Have a listen. Bernard Cribbins, 1960. Make your own mind up. Oh, I must apologise. It comes from the 45. 45-

0: you've bought a double bed. Well, that was what I thought you said. You must be going off your head, for I've already got one.
1: We got two now, haven't we?

0: had a lovely day. I went fishing. I caught 4. One of them was a great big fat fella. He was all lovely.
1: Yeah, my apologies. Came from the single. It was the only way I could do it. Folks, on, I just think it's lost its humour. It's pleasant, but it's not a giggly song, is it? Not like some of his stuff. Anyway, Christine, thanks for suggesting it. I know I've got another one to dig out for you next week. Right, your very last chance to tell me what this is, please. No, it doesn't want to play. Try that again. Thank you. Big L! 01795874422. I'll give you a quick clue. It's a double A side and there's something on the other side. Or you can text 07510984001. Now one of my favourites from Yellow Deer, go back to 1968 for that Music for Pleasure album.

Had a hit with their version of the Beatles' Little Help From My Friends. That one was from 68, Young Idea in Bond Street. Love that. I really do. One of my favourites. 95.6 BRFM. Closing the lines. A couple of more making it onto the podium. Hot Pot and Simon and Gabby, but only just in the nick of time. Well done indeed. You all got it right. So let's see the full list for those of you who deserve a nice round of applause this Saturday afternoon. Kate topped the podium. Well done, young lady. You were followed by Julian Laysdown. Jeremy, text to 135. John in Loverstoke, Rob's up the lane, text to 202. Barry in Southend, Paul in Sittingbourne. Kim down the Willow Trees, Mighty Atom, Bruce in the Nest, Sharon and Dave, Paul and Ant in the Mountains with Barriers. Oscar's mum in Queenborough, Amber in Minster, Hot Pot, and bringing up the rear. But none the worse for it, it's Simon and Gabby. Very well done indeed. You have a nice round of applause. Jeremy says both those tracks that you talked about, those were on the Abbey Road album, and it was one of their best albums. I remember buying it at the time. We've played you this.

And we told you that it was a double A-side and that there was something on the other side. The song on the other side, of course, was Something, written by George Harrison. And the song we were looking for... Well, it's come together now, hasn't it? The Beatles!

0: 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I hope you enjoyed that. It was good, wasn't it? It's good. Very good indeed.
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0: Very busy at the halfway lights, especially on the halfway road. Not too bad approaching from Queenborough Road. Busy approaching from Minster Road, but all in all, this the usual problem on a Saturday lunchtime. The lower road heading onto the island is busy. That's the normal Saturday afternoon traffic. Seems to get a lot of that these days. As I'm going off the island after the show, it's very, very heavy there indeed. Rest of it isn't looking too bad, and there'll also be the last remnants of the boot fair, I suspect. Queenborough Road, about halfway from the A249 to the halfway lights. A few little stop and start spots there, but nothing too much to worry about. The two retail parks, Sheerness and Queenborough, they both look fine. Sickingbourne doesn't look as busy as normal. The A2 roundabout, to Michael's roundabout is busy though, with traffic going through by the retail park in Sickingbourne, as you would expect. And traffic heading up towards Rainham on the A2, not looking too bad either at this time. Let's have a quick look at the old trains. And the only one I've got to tell you about is the 1244 to Ramsgate. That's running 9 minutes late, not due until Sittingbourne until 12:53. That's something about roads on the island or across Swale that we don't. 01 795 87 4422 is the number here in the studio. Text me 07510 984 001. 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

This week's Solid 60s Solid Song Selection started with Don't Feel Sorry For Me by Jimmy Ruffin at 1961. Jimmy wrote that. It was released on Miracle Records in the US. In the middle, Put Yourself In My Place, the downbeat on the song I'm sure you've heard many times, from December 65 from their first LP on Motown subsidiary VIP Records. It was a hit in the US R&B chart. And then finally, that track from Noreen Knight, Come On Baby, Hold My Hand, from 1962, released in the States on Oka Records, O-K-E-H, Oka Records. Now, a somewhat intriguing text has arrived in the studio from texter 044. And 044, it would appear, is a bit of a name dropper. It says, listen, have you got any chance of playing one song from Herman's Hermits and one from the Foundations, as I will be seeing one original member of each band tonight? Well, 044, I can do that. In fact, I will do that. But what I'd really like you to do is ask them if they would like to talk to me one Saturday morning, either on the phone or, even better, in the studio. I'd like to do that. Would they like to do that? 044, when you go out tonight and buy them a beer, ask them, please, will you do that for me? Right, one song from Herman's Hermits, another from the Foundations, for a man who's going out with a star from the past tonight, or two stars from the past. Text to 044.

Foundation's one from Hermanson. He's not the 044. He's having a drink with them. I thought he was, or she was, but no. We got to see them performing a band. Great to know, though, that they're still both performing. Sorry for getting the wrong end of the stick, but you can't blame a radio presenter for asking, can you? No, you can't. 95.6 BFM. Judders is up next between 1 and 4. Do keep him company, please. And then Peter Bulldog said that a huge box of memories between 4 and

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Now, before that, the Rolling Stones from 1965. You still can't get no satisfaction. Poor little fellas. And this music means we are right out of time. Judges is up next, so please make sure you keep company on this hot Saturday afternoon. Peter B at 4, and later on, Mike Reed with the Heritage Chart Show. I'm back on your radio Tuesday evening, 10 p.m. Les After Dark. Look forward to your company for that. If not, back in next Saturday morning, 10 a.m. for Solid 60s, where once again we'll play you the weird, the wonderful, the obscure, the simply forgotten, and the hits of the decade. Hope you've enjoyed the show. Please look after yourselves. Keep well. Stay safe. Ta-ra for now.

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1: From the Sky News Centre at 1, 9 people remain in a critical condition after a train crash near Bedford. The driver of one of the services died in the collision yesterday. Nina Robinson was a passenger on the stationary train.
2: It was a very strong, loud impact. It was quite frightening. We all kind of got up. We were all a bit shaken, all a bit panicked. It was only when I saw the driver and the train staff were really panicking, you know, that we realised something quite serious had happened.
1: Overall, 80 people were taken to hospital. British Transport Police Chief Constable Lucy Dorsey says we shouldn't speculate on a cause and we should just leave it to investigators.
3: They are extremely experienced and I would ask that we all refrain from speculation. I also want to thank local people who showed immense kindness to those stranded on trains and to the casualties.
1: The King says he's greatly saddened at the news of yesterday's crash. Elsewhere, the number of people killed in Israeli strikes on southern Lebanon has risen to 16, according to Lebanese authorities. There are concerns that this latest violence puts the peace deal between the US and Iran under threat. 100 Labour MPs are now calling for Sir Keir Starmer to resign. Andy Burnham could launch a leadership challenge after winning the Makerfield by-election and becoming an MP. An extreme heat warning has been issued for early next week and you could see temperatures above 34 degrees Celsius. Some areas could stay above 20 degrees overnight. It's thought it'll be more humid than last month's heatwave. Climate scientist Chloe Berricombe.
4: So it's potentially lasting 7 days, but then temperatures don't really potentially go back down that much, and that long period of heat is quite concerning for things like health, infrastructure and open water swimming.
1: And a peak audience of 6 million viewers tuned in to watch Scotland lose 1-0 to Morocco in the World Cup. The number inside Scotland was a peak of 1.2 million on STV. That's the latest.
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5: In the local news, police are making inquiries following a chase over the island's bridges. The driver of a black dune buggy failed to stop for a patrol and took off around Cowstead Corner and off the island over the Sheppey Crossing. Police lost sight of it, but it was reported by the community being seen driving the wrong way down the Sittabourne-bound entry slip road. The Sheerness Revival Project has celebrated another milestone as councillors and partners attended a special ceremony to mark the completion of the outside structure of the expanding centre at Beachfields. Now the outside is complete and weather tight, the construction company can now continue with internal work. And finally, as part of the month-long Festival of Sheppey, two classical acts have been hired to perform at the Criterion Music Hall in Bluetown. They will perform a selection of classical favourites which the event hosts have been looking forward to. That's the latest on BRFM. I'm Karen Murray.
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Annie Lennox and the story of the little bird kicking off this afternoon. Hello, welcome along. It's 95.6 BRFM across Swale. We're live online at brfm.net. Saturday afternoon with Judders. Hello, how are you doing? Many thanks to Les for Solid 60s. Les back, of course, Tuesday evening from 10 with Les After Dark. And if you can't join in then, of course, he's back next Saturday from 10 with another edition of Solid 60s.

So good to hear that again, isn't it? Shaking Stevens and A Love Worth Waiting For. Very nice indeed. Haven't heard that in ages, and it's always good to hear. Hello, welcome along. It's 95.6 BRFM across Swell. We're live online at brfm.net. It's Judders in the afternoon for a Saturday, and we're here through till 4. And coming up on the programme today includes the Judders Jukebox, a step back to the 80s, Cliff's Cobweb Corner, and some pretty darn good music for Saturday. You don't want to go anywhere.

just got a good feel-good feel to it, hasn't it, basically? Olivia Dean and The Man I Need. Hey, it's been revealed today. This is a bit of a weird survey, actually. According to a recent survey, 20% of people say that this is their favourite secret spot to hide money. Apparently it's in their shoe. Really? Why would you hide money in a shoe? I just find that very weird, if you don't mind me saying. Particularly if it's coins as well. Talk about uncomfortable. But if you've got a spare £20 note hanging around, you don't want anyone else to find, bung it in your shoe. It'll be safe there.

From being the ultimate disaster movie, it's Boyzone and A Picture of You, and it sounds pretty darn good on a Saturday afternoon. Hope you're well, hope you've had a good week, whatever you've been up to. For me, it's been a bit of an up and down week, actually. I started the week off with food poisoning, unfortunately. I know, I've never had it before, but I felt absolutely dreadful for a couple of days, and lucky enough, felt a lot better in time, because from that being the down part of the week to a massive positive part, I went off to Disneyland on Thursday, which was absolutely fantastic. Only been there once before and always wanted to go back. And lucky enough, a school trip came up and they needed a spare person. And I was nominated and I loved every minute. And you know I love a school trip anyway. But to go to Disneyland in Paris again, it certainly did the week some good. After food poisoning to start off with, it rounded off very nice. And the weather hasn't been too bad either as well this week. Very nice. Summer's on its way. And it's what we like.

just great songs on a Saturday afternoon, and that's one of them from ABBA and Super Trooper. I still want to go and see ABBA Voyage if anybody wants to invite me along when they go. I'd love to. I just think it'll be good, but I've got no one to go with. No one else I know is an ABBA fan. And I think they did some good songs, particularly in the 80s. I love their 80s stuff, but I'd love to go and see ABBA Voyage before it's too late, because surely at some point it's going to come to an end, isn't it? And I heard them advertise it on the telly again this week, and I just thought, I really want to go. Come on, somebody invite me along. I'm going to go see ABBA Voyage. Before that, we had Diana Ross and the Supremes and Someday We'll Be Together. Haven't heard that in ages, and that's the good thing with this programme. It allows us to play a mixture of just great songs.

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doesn't just play 60s, 70s and 80s songs. We like to span the decades on a Saturday afternoon, and it's what we're proud of. It's truly local radio for Swell. It's Judders on a Saturday afternoon here at BRFM. We're here through till 4, and don't forget the Judders Jukebox coming up in around about 10 minutes' time as we induct another brilliant song into our virtual radio jukebox. And here's a song I bet you haven't heard in a while. This is the Celtic Soul Brothers from Dexy's Midnight Runners.

The Celtic Soul Brothers from Dexy's Midnight Runners here at BRFM on a Saturday. Don't forget Father's Day tomorrow. If you've only just remembered because we've just hinted that to you, make sure you quickly rush out and buy a card and a gift because you don't want to look a fool tomorrow now, do you? Yes, Fathering Sunday tomorrow. It's BRFM, it's Saturday, the Judder's Jukebox on its way. Another great song going into our virtual radio jukebox this week from the 1990s. You don't want to miss that. But in the meantime, here's Duran Duran. This is Hungry Like a Wolf.

Hungry Like a Wolf from Duran Duran here at BRFM on Saturday with Judders playing just great songs. It's what we do. It's what we're proud of, you know. Hey, it's time for us to open up our virtual radio jukebox, the Judders Jukebox. We've been doing this for, well over a year now. We induct a brilliant song week by week into our virtual radio jukebox and it builds and builds. And here's a song I first heard Dave Cash play quite a few years ago, the late, great Dave Cash. This from 1994 from the wonderful Eddie Reader. This is The Patience of Angels going in to the Judders Jukebox.

the wonderful Scissor Sisters, and It's an Invisible Light. And before that, our Judas Jukebox entry for this week from Eddie Reader and The Patience of Angels. And don't forget, there'll be another Judas Jukebox track back at the same time, same place, next week here at BRFM. Let's continue the great music with Space and The Female of the Species Is More Deadlier Than the Man.

Female of the Species. Coming up after 2, more great music for a Saturday afternoon. And coming up after 3, I'll step back to the 80s and Cliff's Cobweb Corner. And in between all that, we're playing great songs for Saturday afternoon. But to take us to the news headlines at 2, here's Gene Pitney and Something's Gotten Hold of My Heart. The news at 2, next.

Freed from Desire. And before that, Dario G and the Carnival Dach Party. Very nice indeed. It's 95.6 BRFM. It's a Saturday afternoon with Judders, and we're here through till 4. Hey, thanks for choosing us today. Hope you are enjoying the weather. For me, it's too warm. I know we say this. We moan when it's cold. We moan when it's warm. We moan when it's hot. It's no pleasing us, but I'm just not a fan of it. I just get too irritable. I don't like the warm weather. I prefer it when it's cool, and I prefer cold, really, because then you can warm yourself up. Kind of. When you're hot, it takes a lot to cool down. When I went to Disneyland on Thursday, it took me hours to cool down after being out in that hot sunshine. But hey, it's here. Let's just deal with it, shall we? Here's Bruno Mars on a Saturday afternoon. I think I want to marry you.

Bruno Mars, and I think I want to marry you this afternoon. It's true, I do actually. Yes, that is me proposing. Hello, welcome on 95.6 BRFM across Swell. We're live online at brfm.net. It's a Saturday. We're here through till 4, and coming up this hour, playing just great songs for the afternoon in the sunshine. And of course, before 4 o'clock, Cliff's Cobweb Corner, and we'll take a step back to the 80s in the next hour as well. Yes, it's the part of the programme where we divulge into our 80s back catalogue to find a song we've completely forgotten about. And talking of the 1980s, how about this from the Pointer Sisters? This is the wonderful Automatic at BRFM.

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Oh, I love Roxy Music, don't you? They did so many good songs, and that being one of them. And Jealous Guy, love it to pieces. It's BRFM. It's Saturday with Judders. We're truly local radio for Swell. Welcome along. How are you doing? How's your Saturday shaping up? Whatever you're up to today, stick with us between now and four. We're playing just great songs. And we're not the sort of programme that only sticks to certain decades. No, we span the decades on this programme. We play the songs you want to hear from the sometimes the 50s, 60s, 70s, 80s, 90s, and the music of today. It's what we love doing. It's what we're known for, you know, around here. And let's continue with Squeeze and Labelled with Love.

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5: We feel really kind of privileged and excited to be here. 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
6: 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So she set up a trust trying to work with different groups, but predominantly unemployed young people. There are a lot of young people who just need a helping hand to get them back up on the ladder, as it were. To me, it's been a real success and we're going to carry on with that.
7: So today we've got the Art Tea Party, which in a nutshell is a tea party but with a creative twist. Everybody likes cake.
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9: Being the Archbishop of Canterbury, he is the Bishop of the Canterbury Diocese in which the Isle of Sheppey falls. We've had a fantastic morning with the Archbishop and it's been a real privilege and pleasure to have him here.
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Just great songs on a Saturday afternoon with Taylor Swift and the story of Opalite. Hello, welcome along. Welcome to the programme. It's 95.6 BRFM across Swell. We're live online at brfm.net as the sun shines across the island and across Swell. We're here through until 4, and it's been a week of warm weather, hasn't it? Particularly Thursday and Friday. As I mentioned earlier, went out to Disneyland Paris on Thursday. It was so, so hot. 34 is what it was saying when we were closing the afternoon into the evening. And we plan to meet the children all at one particular space at one particular time. And by then, I gave up. I just had to collapse on the ground and lay on the grass. I didn't care that there was police around with guns. There was visitors. There was all sorts at Disneyland, jam-packed with people. I was just laying on the grass. Didn't care. They then decided to take a big photo of all the kids that were there. If anyone was to publish that photo, they would see me just laying on the grass in between all the kids. I didn't even know the photo was really taking place. I was too hot and bothered. I just could not be bothered. But anyway, it was a nice day, but too hot for me.

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Elton John and Kiki D. And don't go breaking my heart, please. No, I wouldn't want you to. Don't go anywhere. We'll be looking through the BRFM events guide in just a moment, seeing what's going on across the community, something you can pop along to. But in the meantime, let's continue the great songs for Saturday. Here's one we haven't heard in ages from Slade, and it's called In For A Penny.

0: You've got to be in for a penny, in for a pound from Slade here at BRFM. Almost 10 to 3. Let's see what's going on across the community.
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0: Don't forget, it's Queenborough Independence Day taking place today, all day, and there's plenty of events going on across Queenborough. If you're looking for something to do for the rest of the afternoon, then the Flying Dutchman have got DJ Joshua all day, and the Riflemen are performing from 3 o'clock. Also, this afternoon, the Queenborough Yacht Club have got Mick Kenton playing from 4 o'clock until 5 o'clock, and the Admiral's Arm have got Starstruck from 5, and BRFM are down there. The roadshow, make sure you go along and say hello. But there's all sorts going on across Queenborough this afternoon as we continue to celebrate Queenborough Independence Day. And don't forget, if you've got an event going on in our BRFM What's On guide, don't hesitate to drop us a line. 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

Ninth Street Preachers, and if you tolerate this, your children will be next. Hey, don't go anywhere. Coming up after the news headlines at 3, it's our step back to the 80s as we transform ourselves back to that wonderful decade to relive one of those great songs we'd completely forgotten about. Cliff's Cobweb Corner to come before 4 o'clock, and in between all that, we're playing just great songs for Saturday afternoon in the sunshine. Don't go anywhere. The news headlines at 3 are next.

Backstreet Boys and As Long As You Love Me, and before that Sister Sledge and Frankie, bringing us into this third and final hour here at 95.6 BRFM. We're live online at brfm.net. It's Judders on a Saturday afternoon and we're here through till 4. Peter B here, of course, from 4 with another batch of music memories as he brings in some great songs from his own personal record collection. Don't go anywhere. Some great music still to come between now and 4, including this from, of course, Miles Smith. This is Stargazing.

the 1970s that's recently been voted as the UK's favourite summer song. We'll be playing it very shortly. I'm sure you can guess what it is. From the 1970s, from one of those great big groups from the 70s as well. But in the meantime, it's time for us to take a step back to the 80s. And it's a song that always reminds me of the summer as well. From 1985, this is Third World.

Yes, it was recently voted as the UK's favourite summer song of all time. ELO, Electric Light Orchestra, and Mr. Blue Sky. And before that, we have this week's Step Back to the 80s from Third World and Now That We Found Love. And there'll be another Step Back to the 80s, of course, at the same time next week.

Bee Gees Sisters and Too Much Heaven here at VRFM. Don't forget Peter B here from 4 o'clock with another batch of music memories, playing some great songs from those years gone by that we'd completely forgotten about. He brings them in, dusts them off and plays them all over again, and we love every minute of it. He's here from 4. But let's continue the great songs for Saturday with Kirsty MacColl.

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It's one of those big hits from a few years ago now, 2016, the DMCE and Take by the Ocean. Don't go anywhere. Coming up in this half an hour of the programme, the final half an hour of the programme, Cliff's Cobweb Corner, some great music from the Pet Shop Boys, Sunny, and of course, the wonderful Cliff Richard, of course. Oh yeah, we wouldn't miss him out, would we? We always shine the spotlight on him at 10 to 4. It's all coming up before Peter B at 4 o'clock. But in the meantime, do you remember this from 1982 from David Christie? It's called Saddle Up.

the wonderful PSBs, the Pet Shop Boys, and It's a Sin. Stanley from 1987. Right, it's time for Cliff.

Cliff's Cobweb Corner. It's so funny how we don't talk anymore. And another one from Cliff. Back at the same time next week, of course. And that's it from me. Time has been us once again. Thanks for your company over the past couple of hours. We'll be back next week, where we'll do it all over again on Saturday from 1, playing just great songs, the Judder's Jukebox, Cliff's Cobweb Corner, and a step back to the 80s. Don't go anywhere. Peter B's on his way after the news headlines at 4. But to take us there, rock set and listen to your heart. Have a great day. Have a great weekend. Have a great week. I'm out of here. Bye.

0: Welcome back to this week's Music Memories. It is that time of week again, and I am in that big box. And we start off there at the beginning of 1983 with the Thompson Twins with Love on Your Side. Back in 1989, Living in a Box wanted to blow the house down. And in 1984, Alison Moyet, well, she was invisible, and she's quite angry about that, I can tell you. Stay with me for the next 3 hours, and I tell you what, we have got a show for you today. 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

taken from the singles collection and released in 1984. Alison Moyet, Invisible. The more popular album was Upstairs at Eric. Now, right, said Fred, are popping in from the summer of 1992. No, it's not that track, it's the other one. It's a track called Swan. Wang Chung are in. Oh, there's always Wang Chung. Dance Hall Days, going back to 1984 again. And if you fancy some C'est La Vie with Robbie Neville and Bananarama with Nathan Jones, you are certainly in the right place, because they are on the playlist before that commercial break.

face in a dance hall days. We were cool and crazy.

dance hall days from 1984. Now, right to the end of 1986, Robbie Neville was in the charts with a track called C'est la vie. Bananarama incoming with Nathan Jones. Well, he's been gone so long, we don't really know what he was doing, do we? And we go up to that commercial break with Sir Cliff Richard. He was a little in love. That was back in the beginning of 1981. Still to come, I can see we've got some Red Box and we've got the Pretenders with Private Life. Do you remember that version before Grace Jones covered it? It's on your music memories.

More music memories are coming your way next on BRFM. We've got some Red Box, The Pretenders, Latin Quarter, and 1986 Rod Stewart, Every Beat of My Heart. Stay tuned. I'll be back in 2 or 3 minutes.

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Welcome back to the Music Memories. And what about that? The Pretenders with Private Life. You know I have played that before. I'm not sure if I prefer the Grace Jones version or that version. What do you think? You can let me know. A bit of favourite of mine, reggae, 1986, Latin Quarter, Radio Africa. A number one hit incoming from Chris de Burgh is on the way. Level 42 with Fashion Fever as well. That completes the first hour.

Christopher with his number one hit from the summer of 1986. It was July, The Lady in Red. So, completing our first hour, level 42 with Fashion Fever. Starting our second hour, we have A Piano in the Dark. Carly Simon was coming around again. And from one Simon to another, Paul Simon, The Boy in the Bubble from October 1985. I'll catch you again in a couple of minutes.

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Carly Simon with her live version of Coming Around Again and Itsy Bitsy Spider, 1987. So as we say, one Simon to another, although not related, the boy in the bubble is up next. Howard Jones from the album Humans Lib, 1983, What Is Love? Stevie Nicks had a problem with a fire in her room. Not pleasant. That's on your music memories. And a track again that I haven't often played on BRFM. Back to 1983, it is Genesis and Mama. Haven't heard that for a while.

More music memories are coming your way shortly with Living in a Box making a second appearance. The voice of Living in a Box also being on the playlist, Richard Derbyshire, This I Swear. We were in a rush hour with Jane Wiedlin and Peter Gabriel was telling us about Salisbury Hill from 1977.

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3: We feel really kind of privileged and excited to be here, so we're really keen that people just come and have a nosy and see what's happening and get stuck in.
4: 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There are a lot of young people who just need a helping hand to get them back up on the ladder, as it were. To me, it's been a real success, and we're going to carry on with that.
5: So today we've got the Art Tea Party, which in a nutshell is a tea party but with a creative twist. 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
7: 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We've had a fantastic morning with the Archbishop, and it's been a real privilege and pleasure to have him here.
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Richard Derbyshire from the summer of 1993, This I Swear, and he was the voice of the band Living in a Box, who have already made two appearances here on BRFM. So as promised, Peter Gabriel incoming with Salisbury Hill. We're in a rush hour with Jane Wiedlin, and Billy Joel was telling us all about his life in December 1978. It is Peter B on the Music Memories on BRFM. Welcome along if you just joined us. Shaking up the box a little bit today. Some of those tracks you don't often hear, and some of the more popular ones as well.

The Beach Boys, that's why God made the radio. Well, of course it did, so you could listen to me on it. Although the next track may be more appropriate. Odyssey, if you're looking for a way out. And then Funboy Free had a problem in 1983. Well, their lips were sealed. Although they did release quite a good track at the same time. Incoming, we've got Fergal Sharkey, Fleetwood Mac, and Roxy Music from 1982.

Unmistakable sound of Odyssey if you're looking for a way out. Well, I help. I really hope you're not. I'm still here. Keeping you entertained, apparently. Our lips are sealed. More music memories are heading your way shortly. 95.6 BRFM.

We are up and running in our third and final hour of Music Memories, and there is Fleetwood Mac, Isn't It Midnight? Lindsey Buckingham taking the vocals. And just before that, Fergal Sharkey being very angry with you, little thief. Now this next track, nothing angry about that. It is a BRFM favourite, Roxy Music, More Than This. A number one hit from Jim Diamond, incoming from 1984. An eighth wonder, Not Being Scared, since 1988.

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A little bit of reggae, and we've already had Latin Quarter with Radio Africa. UB40 up next, Food for Thought from 1980. Marvin Gaye, Incoming, Vanessa Paradis, and Robert Palmer from 1988, She Makes My Day. That'll be after the commercial break, so stay tuned when we go on that final journey.

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6: We're here with Mary, the organiser, one of the head organisers here of the Carnival. 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
7: Yeah, it does, but we've got a good team. 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
8: Obviously, St John Ambulance have been going for some years.
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We are on the final journey of music memories here on BRFM, and we had Sexual Healing with Marvin Gaye. Now there's Vanessa Paradis with Je Le Taxi from 1988, listing every dance move humanly possible in French. Robert Palmer in next with She Makes My Day, and then Yes with Owner of a Lonely Heart.

Tina Turner with Be Tender With Me Baby. And you know I have played the live version of that track on BRFM, and all I can say is wow, she really does perform it, and it was in fact one of the last tracks she performed live. She's walking off the stage, she smiles and gives a thumbs up,

Thank you so much for your company and for choosing 95.6 BRFM. It is time to close that big box of music memories for another week. And as promised, doing that in 1984 was Cyndi Lauper with the original Girls Just Wanna Have Fun. It was re-released in the 90s as a dance track. As we always say, I really do hope the music has brought back as many memories for you as it has for me. I'll catch you next time here on 95.6 BRFM. Ta-ra!

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That was Tulane by Steve Gibbons, and up next is one of my personal favourites since I was little, Mr. Blue Sky. 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

That was Radioactive by Imagine Dragons. Up next is Catalyst and Linkin Park. This was a very pleasant time to say hello to you all, and I wish you all a good night, ladies and gentlemen.

Philadelphia Flyers, Leroy Brown, One Woman Man, new entry at 39, and a new entry at 38 for Mungo Jerry, the single from the current album, Stand Up.

Stand up. There we are, Mungo Jerry. That's the new entry at 38 this week. There are five new entries. That's the third. And this is the fourth. Don and the Dreamers. Don Powell from Slade with his band Rock Island Line in at 37.

Rock Island Line, Don and the Dreamers, going back to the original. That's in at 37. And Chas McDavitt was on our chart recently, where the UK Ukes has a lot of the irons from the Rock Island Line. Some of the original shovels and things like that with Rock Island Line embellished on them. Wonderful stuff. What a piece of history to own. That is the penultimate new entry, Rock Island Line, Don and the Dreamers. And the highest new entry this week, Tim Ambler, Tonight is the Night.

He sounds like he's having a jolly good time, and why not? Tim Ambler, the Hythe's new entry. Tonight is the night that's in at 36. Major Just Words at 35 this week, 7 weeks on the countdown and 10 weeks on the chart for Take That. You're a Superstar this week at 34. 33, Diesel Park West, The Great Getaway.

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2: Now for businesses, the two most important letters of the alphabet are IT. Okay, but there are two other important letters. When resilient business systems have done the job for you, they phone you up and say, is it all right? You say, okay. IT, okay. Resilient business systems. They'll sort it for you. They sort it for us. Right, we are into the 30 at 30, the mobile's dangerous illusion. Former number one, 12 weeks on the countdown. And at 29, it's the Monarchs Blues Band.

0: We're barefoot.
1: The Monix Blues Band Barefooting. Barefooting, number 29 this week.
0: We're barefooting.
1: And one place above them at 28, Keith Urban, Michael McDonald, We Go Back.

Aragon Boy. And there they are, doing well. Deep Purple, Aragon Boy at 27. 26, it's the Christians when Saturday comes.

0: good songs in the 40. Christians, when Saturday comes, that's a good rise this week to 26. Alive the Birds, 10 weeks on the countdown, 1964, that's had a really good run. That's a 25 and a 24. Dexter's Midnight Runners, My Life in England.
1: Yeah, I thought they said meet when the school kids called me mate. 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I had long arrived from Ireland, the boy Kevin, like generations before, wore the hamper.

help. Hope you're still with me. That's at 23. That's a good rise. Another one on the rise is Lake. Wish I Was a Sailor. This week up to 22.

Excellent stuff. Lake Wish I Was a Sailor. That's rocketing up the chart, as are so many songs. That's a 22 and a 21, Child, You Are My Destiny.

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3: 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Right, back to the chart, number 20, for we're in the 20, or to Leisureland. Love is going to keep us crying.

Sarah wrapped up in love at 19 on this week's chart. And Waro, 8 weeks on the countdown. A in Love is this week's 18 at 17. 10 weeks on the countdown. Richard Sharp to the Moon at back. They both had very good runs. At 16, up goes Owen Paul. Pleased to meet you.

Pleased to meet you, Owen Ball. 16 this week, that's on the rise. And another one on the rise, The Fizz, the new single, A Crazy Shot in the Dark.

Forever, that's at 14. So many good songs in the 40. Don't forget, if you want to vote for anything in the Breakers or in the 40, head to our website. It is heritagechart.co.uk. Up we go. 13 this week, former number one, the Bellboy Steve Ellis. Brighton's Calling, 13 weeks on the chart, and it's still at 13. Amazing. At 12, Rick Astley and Raindrops.

Dean Friedman, I Could Fall For You. That's at 11 this week out of 10. I close my eyes and count to 10. Al Steele and Elaine Gilmore.

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2: 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If you haven't used them, you haven't missed them. 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Once you've used them, you can't do without them. And on we go, up the chart, at number 9, the Rolling Stones, In the Stars.

0: Rolling Stones in the Stars, number 9 on this week's Heritage Chart. Doing well, as are Susie Quattro and Alice Cooper. And they're going to tell you to kick out the jams.
1: Kick out the jams! Susie!

referencing each other's songs in it. We like it. Kick out the jams at 8. The Susie Gaucho and Alice Cooper. And they're still cooking. And number 7 this week, it's Mary Wilson and Good News.

Echo 100, Come Back to Me. That's at 5 this week. And one place above Echo 100, Paul McCartney, Ringo Starr, and Home to Us.

Paul McCartney, Ringo Starr, Home to Us, coming into the 10 this week at number 4. At a number 3, after 10 weeks on the countdown, Shiwadi Wadi, dot, dot, dot.

2020, 10 weeks on the countdown, dot, dot, dot, this week at number 3. And after 2 weeks at the top and 11 weeks on the chart, Suzette Charles This Week, Whenever You're Around, is number 2.

0: is that Charles Foreman, number one, now number two. Whenever you're around, let's have a look at the top 10.
1: 10.
0: At number 10, Al Steele, Elaine Gilmore, Close My Eyes.
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0: It's the Rolling Stones, In the Stars.
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0: 8 this week, Susie and Alice, Kick Out the Jams.
1: 7.
0: Barry Wilson, Good News at 7.
1: 6.
0: It's the Catchman at 6 with England.
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And he ain't official. Yeah. 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I spent $500,000 on dismissals. It's gon' be a hearse, not a verse if I diss you. 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Yeah. 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

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Hard-headed, you won't end up on the stretcher, huh? Oh, you Usher now, you giving out confessions, huh? On the blouse like these, oh, you messy, huh? Put a Louis logo on my switch. I know verse.